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Gerard. Game time later tonight, 8:25. Tickets, four of them, to the Nashville Zoo. Just in time for the Hispanic Heritage Festival. September 26th. That's when that's going down. Later today, your chance to win these tickets on Mix.

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Man, that guy's been a part of so many amazing films as the composer. He's at Bridgestone March 17th. We got your tickets during the morning show at 7:25 in the $1,000 minute on Mix.

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1: I could stay awake just to hear

A beautiful Friday is in store with highs making it into the upper 70s and lower 80s. Going to see mostly sunny skies through the day with a few passing clouds. And then tomorrow morning, I would say it's even going to be chilly with temperatures starting off in the 50s and 60s and then returning to the upper 70s and lower 80s. I'm News 2 meteorologist Shelby Mack on Mix 92.9.

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0: Absolutely no pressure, but last chance Lauren Daigle tickets up for grabs on the ride home. Early clue for the rewind, less than 10 minutes away.
1: They say the holy water's watered down, and this town's lost its faith. Our colors will fade.